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1: They say the holy water's watered down, and this town's lost its faith. 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

You're home for the early morning crew with Kevin and Josie tomorrow morning, 7:15. 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
1: Woohoo! 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

0: Malcolm Todd, earrings for Piney Chapel on Star. It is Jay. What up, Dan Adair?
1: Jay Michaels.
0: Happy Thursday.
1: Thanks, bud.
0: Sorry I wasn't here yesterday.
1: I understand.
0: Had to say goodbye to the family dog.
1: Yeah, I know. That was rough, buddy.
0: And it was a rescue dog, so we were very attached. It was my dog.
1: Yep.
0: So definitely a rough day. Today's National Hair Day.
1: Hair Day.
0: What happens with the bald people?
1: Well, they go and start riots.
0: They don't celebrate their revolt?
1: No, they're not celebrating today. They're mad.
0: Do they have their own day?
1: I'm sure they do.
0: National Bald Day. But that's not today, guys. By the way, if you're bald, it sucks to be you today.
1: If they don't have a day, you got
0: to
1: make one.
0: You can pretend to have hair. Go buy a toupee.

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1: What up, Jay?
0: For people who are in relationships, is it okay to look at other girls on Instagram?
1: I mean, even if it's not okay, you're going to do it anyway. 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
0: He said it's okay then.
1: It is okay. What are you going to do?
0: You know they're doing the same thing.
1: If you're that jealous of a person, you don't even deserve to have a spouse.
0: Now, you do know how close our phones are right now. 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
1: I don't care. 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

And Dracula, a lot of people on social is not happy with the four songs Taylor dropped last Friday. It's awful. On this hour, Somber, Meghan Trainor, this is Star 99.1.

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0: Dan, I'm going to talk about LinkedIn.
1: Okay.
0: Do you have it?
1: I have a LinkedIn. It, somehow it's like locked out. I think someone was trying to hack it, but it's in there.
0: I have it, but I don't use it. But now LinkedIn has now become a dating app.
1: It's morphed a lot over the past few years. Like, it used to be for business only, and now it's just kind of strange.
0: It's part of the vetting process now when considering a potential mate.
1: Well, yeah, well, for those type of people that think LinkedIn holds some kind of weight.
0: It does if you're a woman looking for some man of power, because it'll say CEO.
1: Yeah.
0: So you don't have that on your regular dating profile unless you're putting it out there, but these people can literally see the money that you make.
1: It can say anything you want it to say, so just be weary. Don't judge a book by its cover.
0: Okay, BS your LinkedIn account now.
1: Yeah, whatever. Check it out.
0: Have fun.
1: Yeah.

0: Olivia Rodrigo bringing the Unravel Tour to Atlanta next month. It is Jay. Have a great rest of your night. Back tomorrow at 7.
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Sweet like justice, karma is a queen. 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

She'll be alright. 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

0: Star 99.1, the early morning crew with Kevin and Miss Josie. Hey, welcome into Friday's edition as we get ready to kick off our EMC Rewind. And boy, do we have a show planned for you today.
1: We get a pet in the studio.
2: I know it!
1: That's what I'm most excited about. So y'all join us. I'll go Facebook Live, and when Chuck and Ro come over, she's from the Greater Huntsville Humane Society, and Chuck is from Stanley Steamer, and they're going to come in and talk about an adoptable pet. That'll be right around 9:15 at 8:15.
0: This week is science.
1: Man, I'm just getting into my day. Okay, at 7:15, another pair of Joe Jonas Jonas Brothers tickets. Not to let Joe have all the glory. We will let you go see all of the Jonas Brothers together at the BJCC in Birmingham next Friday night. So another chance to win those tickets at 7:15. Let's go with our Minute of Motivation. All right. This is a good reminder for you guys listening today that we can get so focused on being the person that everybody else can count on that sometimes we forget that we're allowed to need people too. And just this morning, I told Kevin, I said, you lean on me and I'll lean on you. And you told me that's what you do in the military,
0: yeah,
1: right?
0: Yeah, exactly. You put your backs together when you're taking a nap.
1: Yeah, that's how you'd have
0: when
1: to
0: you're
1: sleep.
0: Out in the field, yeah.
1: And you know what? None of us has it all together all of the time. And some days you're the one encouraging somebody else, or you're checking in on a friend, or you're helping someone through a tough day. And then other days, you're the one who needs a little encouragement. And that's okay, because you don't always have to be the strong one. Sometimes you just need somebody to listen. Maybe you need a little advice, or maybe you just need somebody to remind you that whatever you're going through, you're not going through it by yourself. And when the roles are reversed, you do the same for them. You show up, you listen, you remind them they're not alone. But life does get a whole lot easier when we realize we're not meant to carry everything by ourselves. So I want you to remember to be both the person that someone can lean on, but also the person who knows when to lean on someone. And that's something you can do yourself. And for your friendships, too.
0: Because, oh, yeah.
1: Because people want it. Trust me, people who love you want to be there for you. So you let them be. Okay?
3: Right.
1: Okay.
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1: Let me be your hero. Would you dance?

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0: Star 99.1, the early morning crew. Kevin and Miss Josie, we're in the middle of our EMC rewind. And just to let everybody know, winning continues 24 hours a day. You know why?
1: Oh, because we got Doobie Brothers tickets online.
0: That's right.
1: Look, I'm picking up what
0: you're cooking.
1: My
0: Star 99.1.com. Get registered. Next week, we'll start pulling some winners.
1: We're going to be choosing some winners to go out to the Doobie Brothers concert playing the Orion on October 13th.
0: Woo-hoo.
1: And it should be nice weather. It's going to cool off next week, I think a little bit maybe.
0: Yeah.
1: Do I sound like a weather forecast?
0: Yeah, but it's a week from Tuesday, so you got another week after that.
1: Yeah, another week after that.
0: Yeah.
1: You think the hot weather's going to come back?
0: I don't know, but I hope not.
1: So yesterday, we do the Broadway Theater League's Masterpiece Theater on every Thursday, and yesterday's movie was Obsession, which I knew Kevin hadn't seen because he doesn't like scary movies, but I'd seen it. And our winner saw it, and here's what we learned about it.
0: We got a winner in our Masterpiece Theater brought to you by the Broadway Theater League.
1: Yes, we do. Miss Kristen Hall won her tickets. She's going to be out there. They're going to be playing over at the Orion Amphitheater on Tuesday, October 13th. By the way, if you want to win tickets as well, we do have a few pair that we're going to be giving away online. Just go to mystar991.com. Okay, so we were doing the movie Obsession. And I'm not going to encourage you to watch it because you don't really like scary movies. It is scary.
0: My wife does. She's all about it.
1: Oh, she might really.
0: I'll tell her to watch it. I'm not.
1: You tell her. So it's based on the premise. It's kind of like a monkey's paw type thing.
0: Okay.
1: Where you break this thing, a willow stick or something, and when you break it, you make a wish, and your wish comes true.

0: right? But everything goes wrong. It's just like a monkey's paw where it's like, yeah, I'll grant you this wish, but you're not going to like it. So some of the things that I learned about the movie is that soon after Bear breaks the one wish willow, Nikki opens his driver's side door and says, I know what you're trying to do. She stands up and she goes to turn right and then turn left. And then she turns around and laughs at herself. And he laughs too and says, what are you doing? This was not in the script. Indy Navaretti had forgotten if she was supposed to turn left or right. And she ends up doing a 180, admitting the mistake. She said, she was like, it just seems so weird and fitting that they just kept it in the movie. And it had an incredibly small budget, which meant that some sacrifices had to be made on the lighting. So to compensate in lots of the darker scenes, Indy Navaretti wore makeup, which combined with aging effects on her face, and they irises were painted on her eyelids. So that results in the really dark moments when she is really in the uncanny valley, and it seems like her eyes are glowing. They painted it on her eyelids.
1: I cannot believe that.
0: Dude, it did look really freaky in the movie. Freaky Nikki. In some of the scenes with Nikki and Bear before he makes the wish, the director, Curry Barker, had Indy Navaretti do two different takes, one where she actually was interested in Bear and one where she wasn't. And both takes of those scenes were then incorporated into the final cut to highlight his uncertainty as to whether Nikki truly likes him or not. And I found this interesting because he took inspiration from American Psycho. But you haven't seen that.
1: I've seen American Psycho. I have seen that, yes.
0: Do you know that's one of my favorite movies?
1: Really?
0: I don't know why I love it.
1: Oh, okay then.
0: I can't hear anything about, what was his name? What was the band that he was going on about before he killed Jared Leto? I can't remember. I can't. Huey Lewis in the news. I can't hear Huey Lewis without thinking of that movie now. But Willem Dafoe's character delivered some of his lines three separate times to highlight various levels of suspicion towards Christian Bale's character. And so it gave you a feeling of ambiguity as to his perspective, which is neat because when I watched the movie, I couldn't tell if you really believed him or not. Yeah. But it turns out they did that on purpose, so I was happy to know that. Same in this film. Curry Barker, the director, was the voice of the customer service representative, by the way. That's the one that I was playing. So he just recorded that on his phone while he was editing the film in his bedroom. He just changed lines to fit the edit. And it was shot in 20 days for $750,000, which is a mini budget for a movie. Yeah. It became the second highest grossing original horror film worldwide after The Sixth Sense.
1: Boy, a big return on their investment.
0: Yeah, they did.
1: Wow. All right.
0: Yeah, tell Kim to watch it.
1: All right.
0: Chill out.
2: 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Wake up with the EMC Rewind. 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

0: Star 99.1, the early morning crew with Kevin and Miss Joseph. Okay, so we're going to wrap up our EMC Rewind. Weekend forecast is on the way. And speaking of the weekend, don't forget around 8:30 this morning, you have some weekend events for us.
1: Oh, my goodness. That's right. We do have such a busy day ahead.
0: Busy day today.
1: Okay, all right. I'm sure there's something going on this weekend. One of our coworkers has been putting together lists. He's been sending out newsletters of everything going on. Thanks, DJ Shadow. Appreciate you, man. Let's get to what was trending.
0: Time to find out what is trending this morning.
1: Okay, tell me what's up.
0: All right, the New York Post says that the Lucas Museum in L.A. is going viral because Star Wars creator, you know, George Lucas?
1: Yeah.
0: Is charging $210 for an R2-D2 cookie jar. Yes. $210.
1: Y'all, you can't see my face. But my mouth is hanging open. I remember some article that said his wife said that he was worried that nobody would come to his museum. And I swear, I thought you were about to tell me that he was charging $200-something to get in and it was all going to make sense.
0: But I did see the story about that.
1: Yeah.
0: And apparently they put in like millions or billions of dollars of their own money into opening this up. So I don't know if they're trying to get a return on their investment. I'm sure they are. I mean, you know, we're all
1: in. Billions.
0: Probably millions.
1: Yeah. Probably.
0: But still, out of their pocket.
1: But still.
0: Also trending this morning, the New York Post says shoppers have reported trouble finding Diet Coke through Amazon Fresh and other retailers. And some have been unable to order cans for nearly a month. And one saying, quote, we've declared an emergency at our house. But by the way, Coke has not responded to the talk of the Diet Coke shortage.
1: Really?
0: Yeah.
1: Oh, okay. Wonder what's going on.
0: So we'll have to keep
1: there.
0: An eye on that. I don't know. But how about this?
1: Okay.
0: You'll like this. Totally the Bomb says Tombstone is launching a new limited edition candy corn pizza for Halloween. Each kit comes with pepperoni or five cheese pizza, candy corn, and preparation instructions. And customers add the candies themselves, so you can put as many as you want on there. The promotion from Tombstone is called the Pizza Nobody Asked For. The kits are available starting tomorrow. They're releasing the kits on October 2nd, which is tomorrow, October 9th, and October 23rd. And, of course, they are available while supplies last.
1: Yeah, see, that's what gets me about this. I did actually see this, and I probably would have brought it up later. But they're selling them for $1.31, which is a good deal for a pizza.
0: Oh,
1: but,
0: yeah,
1: I
0: definitely.
1: Mean, you know, them trying to, what is it, called false scarcity or something like that. Like, it would be better if they actually put the candy corn on the pizza. If you add the packet, you're just telling me that I can just go buy candy corn and put it on my pizza. That's what I don't get about it. Like, there's no reason for me to really try and get this pizza.
0: But it's $1.31, though.
1: But it's $1.31. But what do you think shipping and handling is?
0: Oh, yeah, that's true. I don't want to go there.
1: But I would be willing to try candy corn pizza. Maybe that'll get people off my back about the pineapple.
0: All right, so if you've been listening to the show here lately, you've been talking about this Fat Bear Week Championship competition. All right, so are you ready?
1: Oh, gosh. Okay, so we didn't pick our winners for the last week yet. I just didn't do that this weekend. So, okay, wait. I want to guess.
0: Who do you think got the big win? As the fattest bear.
1: Oh, my gosh.
0: The heftiest bear of Alaska is, what is it? The what is it called?
1: Oh,
0: Katamea National Park Reserve? Is it Katamea?
1: Something like that. I didn't sound out the word when I was reading it. You know, sometimes you just gloss over something. Okay, so some of them had numbers.
0: Mm-hmm.
1: So this will be hard for me to remember because there was like 901 and they were different. But I remember there was a chunk. Ooh, there's a chunk. It's between chunk and backpack.
0: Okay.
1: I'm going to say backpack.
0: I think you cheated. I think you saw this.
1: Is it really?
0: It's really backpack.
1: You're not messing with me? Because
0: No, no. Backpack emerged victorious as a Fat Bear Week champion.
1: Do you know why they call him Backpack?
0: Why is that?
1: That's why he won, because he is adorable, because when he was little, he liked to ride on his mom's back.
0: Oh, is that
1: they called him Backpack.
0: Yes! I love that. Wow.
1: Okay,
0: kids don't know yet, right?
1: They don't know yet. We're not going to tell them.
0: Okay, don't tell them.
1: Okay, I'll let them pick
0: some things
1: their
0: that are trending here on Star 99.1.
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8: I'm News 19 meteorologist Ben Smith. Another warm afternoon. There will be a few widely scattered showers and thunderstorms today with highs around 90. Over the weekend, a greater chance of scattered showers and thunderstorms on Saturday, but there will be some dry time during the day with highs in the low to mid 80s. Rain chances might be a little bit higher on Sunday with highs in the upper 70s. I'm News 19 meteorologist Ben Smith with your Weather Authority forecast.
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1: Traffic update now.
2: Just got the accident pulled out of the way and off. The tow truck had just left the scene along with law enforcement. And that's on I-65 northbound at the 337, so that one is now clear. Still dealing with a couple of more accidents. We have an accident at Hamer Road and 431 in Owens Crossroads causing you problems. And it looks like we still got an accident and it's going to be with us for a while longer. And that's a major crash involving life-threatening injuries and some heavy vehicles. And that's on I-59 northbound and US 11 in Fort Payne. Please be careful through there. Keep an eye out for the school buses. They'll be starting up shortly. From the Tennessee Valley Traffic Center, I'm David Cruz, Mr. Traffic.
0: From the WHNT News 19 Weather Authority, here's your latest forecast.
3: I'm News 19 meteorologist Ben Smith. Another warm afternoon. There will be a few widely scattered showers and thunderstorms today with highs around 90. Over the weekend, a greater chance of scattered showers and thunderstorms on Saturday, but there will be some dry time during the day with highs in the low to mid 80s. Rain chances might be a little bit higher on Sunday with highs in the upper 70s. I'm News 19 meteorologist Ben Smith with your Weather Authority forecast.
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0: Star 99.1, the early morning crew, Kevin and Mrs. Josie 609, and cloudy, I say cloudy, let me take that back, clear 72, with the high today around 89, could have some showers later on this afternoon.
1: That's what I'm expecting. Is it going to rain all day tomorrow?
0: They've talked about it. I'll be honest with you. I'm going to be honest with our listeners out there. I had a late night last night.
1: Yeah.
0: And then I got home, and I watched the Braves win over the Philadelphia Phillies. I finally got to sleep a little after 11 o'clock. And when that 3 o'clock bell went off this morning, I wanted to throw my phone at the TV. Okay? That's what I wanted to do. I didn't talk about this last hour, but it's catching up with me now.
1: I'm sorry.
0: 50% chance of thunderstorms on Saturday, showers on Sunday.
1: Okay.
0: Let's see, 85 for the high tomorrow, 78 for Sunday, and then Monday, partly cloudy, 83 for the high.
1: Well, that's not as high a percentage of chance that I thought.
0: Here's the good part. It's going to be in the 50s when you wake up all next week. So that's going to feel fantastico.
1: My daughter's going to be so excited. She unplugged my alarm clock this morning.
0: What?
1: I didn't sleep last night, so I got up and I moved to the couch, and you know my alarm was still going off in my room. And she got up and she came in there this morning so that she could watch Full House before anybody woke up.
0: What?
1: And she was like, your alarm was going off. I couldn't figure out how to do it. It just kept going off. I had to unplug it. So.
0: But she woke you up because you were on time.
1: Oh yeah, no, I had my phone alarm too. I had my backup. Well, you're looking at my shirt. Did you not see this?
0: No, I didn't see that this morning.
1: I know
0: morning.
1: I'm sitting up straight now, so you can see.
0: But you had a little jacket on because it was cold in here. Let's see what it says. Spiders, eight legs, little chill. Spiders, the roommates you never asked for. 2 stars. Okay.
1: Yeah.
0: Where'd you get that at?
1: It's actually Harrison's shirt, but I borrowed it because I like it. It's just got a giant tarantula on my shirt. It says spiders in big letters at the top.
0: I love it. Hope everybody's having a great Friday so far this morning. And I probably, like me, there's a lot of you waking up this morning going, stayed up too late. Mm. And here's the thing.
1: Yeah.
0: I told my wife last night, she goes, honey, you got to be up at 3 o'clock. It's after 10 o'clock. You just got to shut it off. They're going to win. And I'm like, I got to see the last pitch. That's just how it works.
1: You can't do that because if you stopped watching, they would lose.
0: Yeah. And then I looked at her and I said, what if we live back in Georgia? We'd be on the East Coast. It'd be after 11 o'clock.
1: Ew. Mm-mm.
0: That hour makes a difference. You think about it. That hour makes a difference.
1: I've lived in Central Time my whole life, and it's hard for me to.
0: I'm always not.
1: Like, why are they starting stuff so late?
0: I used to hate going to visit my family in Tennessee with Central Time because it would get dark early in the wintertime. It'd be dark before 5 o'clock, and I wasn't used to that.
1: Yeah.
0: But now I love it.
1: We won you over.
0: They say Central Time is the best time I'm in. Love it. Anyway, good morning. A lot going on today. Don't forget, Classroom Cash with the North Alabama Educators Credit Union. We talked about it last hour. This will be the last one this morning, so make sure you get those entries in.
1: Yeah, if you haven't nominated a teacher yet, go to mystar991.com. I got my last pair of Jonas Brothers tickets to give away. They're going to be playing at the BJCC next Friday. And I've got... what else do I have? We've got Doobie Brothers tickets online, mystar991.com, and I'll have some Shipley's donuts for you.
0: I got a little dirt. It's not really bad, but it's something I didn't know about Michael McDonald, who was a lead singer and a keyboardist for the Doobie Brothers.
1: Yeah.
0: That came across the wire this morning.
1: Oh, really?
0: Yeah.
1: Okay.
0: I'll share that with y'all here in just a few.
1: All right. Oh, a bunch of new laws came into effect yesterday in Alabama.
0: Okay.
1: I've got those written down for you.
0: All right. We'll talk about that as well. All right. It's all on the way here on Star 99.1. Good morning.
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15: I never met you, but I wanted to invite you to the party. And you walked in with those green eyes, never stolen by nobody. And they flicker to the future for a moment I could picture. Then you touch

0: Star 99.1. Rumor has it, Adele, 623-71 in the valley on your Friday. Coming up later on, of course, we got the no-name song of the day around 645.
1: Yeah.
0: But as always, around 630, we'll do our history lesson of the day. And we're going to throw out a celebrity birthday for you and Miss Josie to guess the age.
1: Okay.
0: I'm going to give you two names. You can guess or pick which one you want to guess. You've got Tiffany.
1: Oh, like Tiffany, singer?
0: The singer. Biggest said, I think we're alone now. I think we're alone now. And then Kelly Ripa's having a birthday today.
1: I'll guess Kelly Ripa.
0: Again with Kelly.
1: I'll guess Kelly.
0: All right. How old do you think Miss Kelly is today?
1: Ooh, golly.
0: Kelly
1: 50.
0: Kelly Ripa.
1: Three.
0: 53. All right. That's your final answer?

0: 52.
1: All right. Is that your final answer?
0: That's my final answer. All right. Final answer. Okay.
1: 52 for Kelly Ripa. What do y'all think out there? We'll find out coming up around 6:30 in our history lesson of the day.
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0: Star 99.1, the man I need, Olivia Dean. I was singing that this morning in the shower.
1: Were you?
0: Oh, that's too much information. 628 and 71 and clear in the valley. More in your traffic and weather is on the way.
1: Silly goose.
0: The man I need. Talk to me. Talk to me. That's what gets me. All right, time for a history lesson. Friday, October 2nd. Are you ready?
1: I'm ready.
0: Today is National Custodial Workers Day. Thank you for what you do. You work very hard. Appreciate everything you do.
1: What's up, janitors? What's up, my cleaners? What's up, my people?
0: I wouldn't mind being a custodian at a school. Especially at the school, Monrovia Elementary School.
1: Until you have to go clean up and somebody threw up in the hallway.
0: Oh, okay.
1: You know that sawdust that they pour over? I don't know. That is like a visceral memory for me. The way that stuff. It does. Like everything about that is the worst.
0: National Name Your Car Day. You know my name. What's the name of my truck?
1: Johnny. It's Cash.
0: Cash. That's
1: it's
0: right.
1: Cash.
0: Cash. Because it's black. What's yours?
1: Mine's the Mothership. I used to drive such a cute little two-seater sporty car named her Zelda Hammersmith. Then I had kids and they assign you a white van. When you have children now,
0: you get
1: the
0: that
1: mothership.
0: Right. The mothership is here. National Brow Day.
1: Brow,
0: like your eyebrows. Brow.
1: Didn't I have my eyebrow pierced once? Yeah, I did. I did for like 2 days.
0: Ooh, National Smarties Day.
1: You didn't even react to that.
0: I did.
1: Just didn't surprise you, did it?
0: If you would have said your nose, we'd have had an issue.
1: I used to want to get like the side of my nose pierced. I didn't want to get.
0: I don't mind my daughter's got hers pierced. I'm talking about sometimes
1: the septum.
0: Yeah, it just scares me. I just hope I don't get infected. That's what I would worry about.
1: I got paranoid about having a hole in my eyebrows. Like, well, when I get older, that thing's going to start to sag and look unusual.
0: Nobody get mad. I'm not upset. I'm not

0: Instead, I just don't want anybody to get infected. That's what I'm saying. You got to be careful with
1: that. That's the nurse in you.
0: That's right. And today's National Non-Alcoholic Beer Day, by the way.
1: Is it?
0: Just so you know.
1: It's like decaffeinated coffee. Go for it.
0: All right, just a few things that happened on this date. 1950, the first Peanuts comic strip featuring Charlie Brown and Snoopy appeared in 9 newspapers under the name Little Folks in 1950.
1: Little Folks?
0: Little Folks.
1: Aw.
0: You may not know this, but there you go.
1: Yeah, I'm an adult. That's what I sound like now.
0: Some folks out here remember the Corvera, a rear-engine compact car that Chevy premiered on this day in 1959. I know my dad hated them. He said they weren't very good. They had the engine in the rear, and then the trunk was in the front.
1: Oh.
0: But I thought the
1: are those not the ones? Those aren't the ones that would, like, explode, were they? Which ones were the ones that would explode?
0: Well, Pinto would explode.
1: A Pinto?
0: A Pinto.
1: Okay, I knew it was one of those little cars.
0: Jack and Diane by John Cougar Mellencamp, number one on this day in 1982, just so you know.
1: Appreciate it.
0: All right, celebrity birthdays today. We just got a few here. So we got Tiffany, I Think We're Alone Now, biggest hit. She's 55, by the way.
1: Yeah.
0: Sting from The Police.
1: Yeah.
0: He's 75.
1: Okay. Wow. Yeah. Really? Yeah. Okay.
0: And Kelly Ripa, Live with Kelly and Ryan. Didn't she play in a soap opera there for a while? Yeah, she was in a soap opera for a while.
1: I think she was.
0: With her husband.
1: Maybe All My Children or something like that. I'm just throwing out one that I know the name of.
0: I think that's how they met. You said 52?
1: Yeah.
0: Mm.
1: Did I get it right?
0: Not a good week. She's 56.
1: Oh, come on. Been a bad couple of weeks.
0: Bah, bah, bah.
1: Wah, wah.
0: That has been your history lesson here on Star 99.1. If you're having a birthday today or this weekend, happy birthday to you. Now, don't go anywhere because coming up,
1: we're going to do the no-name song of the day. Your chance to win some Shipley's donuts.
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3: Trying to get some updated information of exactly what's going on I-59 northbound in Fort Payne. That's at US 11. Accident there, very serious in nature. They do have several state troopers and local law enforcement on the scene. That's in the Fort Payne community. It's virtually almost shut down, I-59 northbound is, and they're trying to reroute traffic around that accident. It's going to take a little while longer to clean up from what they're telling us. They have extended the time to at least 8 o'clock this morning, so be on the lookout for that. US 431, and Hamer Road and Owens Crossroads, and another accident slowing you down quite a bit. They do have police and fire on the scene with that. Everything else in the valley looking good. School zones are going active very shortly. Buses are on their route, so keep an eye out for them. Keep those seat belts buckled. I'm David Cruz, Mr. Traffic.
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13: From the WHNT News 19 Weather Authority, here's your latest forecast.
14: I'm News 19 meteorologist Ben Smith. Another warm afternoon. There will be a few widely scattered showers and thunderstorms today with highs around 90. Over the weekend, a greater chance of scattered showers and thunderstorms on Saturday, but there will be some dry time during the day with highs in the low to mid 80s. Rain chances might be a little bit higher on Sunday with highs in the upper 70s. I'm News 19 meteorologist Ben Smith with your Weather Authority forecast.
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0: Star 99.1, 644-71, and clear in the valley. Got your traffic on the way. Also, try weather forecast. Getting you ready for the weekend coming up in the top of the hour. But it is time for your chance to win with the no-name song of the day.
1: Okay, I got some Shipley's donuts for you. You get to pick your assorted dozen from Shipley's.
0: Can I pick?
1: Just down the road. I know which one you want. You want the strawberry donut.
0: No, I want the blueberry.
1: Oh, the blueberry donuts.
0: Yeah. Try again. Thanks for playing.
1: Okay, yeah. Let's see if

0: y'all can tell me the name of the song. I'm only going to play an itty bitty bit of it.
1: All right.
0: You ready?
2: Yep.
0: Okay.
1: Oh, yes.
0: I know. I've done it before, but it's been a minute, and it just had to. Had to do it. What's that song? If you know, you can win right now. It's 256-534-9900.
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4: Traffic building on all of our inbound routes coming into the Rocket City for sure. A little bit slow in the construction area, starting about Greenbrier before County Line. If you're eastbound on 565, also got moderate to heavy traffic coming in up over Monte Santo Mountain on 431 Governor's Drive, but no delays there. Only delay we're seeing right now, the only accident we're seeing right now is over in Fort Payne area, I-59. Be on the lookout for that. They do have a traffic homicide unit on the scene there, and they are taking measurements and so on and so forth in and around that accident on I-59 at US 11, actually just north of where US 11 crosses I-59. So be careful through there. Keep the seatbelts buckled. From the Tennessee Valley Traffic Center, I'm David Cruz, Mr. Traffic.
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0: Okay, so I'm going to play just a little bit of this song for you. and see if you can tell me what it is for some Shipley's donuts. Here you go. Yep. What's that one? Let's go to the phones. Star 99.1. This is Kevin and Miss Josie. Who's this?
2: Josh.
19: Hi, Josh. How are you today?
2: Good, you?
19: I'm doing great. You got any plans for this weekend?
2: No, not really.
19: Yeah, me neither. I keep telling everybody it's going to rain. They're like, nah, it's like 50% chance of rain.
1: Just sit back and watch some Westerns, you know?
19: Josh, I'm looking for the name of that song. You think you know what it is?
2: Is it Jack and Diane?
19: That's the one.
1: That's it.
19: That's the one.
1: Jack and Diane.
19: Why did I pick that one? What was it in the history
1: It was number one on this day in 1982. That was 44 years ago.
19: Oh, it's still classic. Wow. Josh, congratulations on winning. What station you listening to this beautiful Friday?
2: Star 99.1.
1: Yeah.
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0: Star 99.1. That is our no-name song of the day, which was
1: Jack and Diane. That was by John Cougar Mellencamp. Woo-hoo! And Josh Blackburn.
0: Got
1: it,
0: Josh?
1: Right today. Where just with a little like, bear. That's all I got to hear. Got it right. Because it was on this day. Was it 1982?
0: God, I can't believe 44 years ago. Number one.
1: Yeah. Yeah. That's when I was born. So
0: Whoa, you were born. Whoa.
1: 1982.
0: Gosh, I feel old now. Okay, continue. Sorry.
1: So, we'd mentioned before how he got that name, John Cougar Mellencamp, because they thought his German name, which was Mellencamp, it was just not going to work for his audience. So they called him Johnny Cougar. And then when he felt a little more grown, he just went along with it. And he was like, oh, I'll be John Cougar. And then once he had a few hits under his belt, he was able to tell him, I'm going to be John Cougar Mellencamp. You can go ahead and add that on now. I thought it was really cute that even though that song came out in 1982, in his 1998 song, Jack and Diane were still together. It was Eden is Burning. And the very first line is, Diane and Jack went to the movies. Switched it up on us. Wow. Yes, he did. And that is probably the, that breakdown in the middle with the drums?
0: Mm-hmm.
1: That was because of Phil Collins in the air tonight. And when Mellencamp heard that, he told his drummer, like the day of recording, he was like, you got to come up here. It was Kenny Aronoff. And he was like, you got to come up with a drum solo to put in the middle of here. And they put a drum machine in front of him. And he said, I'd never seen a drum machine before in my life. And I'm being told that I have to make an arrangement. So he grabbed the drum machine and he got the manual and he programmed the drum part. And he's like, is this the future of drumming? Will this machine replace me? And then 2 hours later, John told him that he was going to have to play a little bit on it too. And it ended up being just like a huge monster number one hit. Also, Weird Al did plan on doing a parody of this song called Chuck and Diane. Which was about Prince Charles and Lady Diana. But he didn't get permission for it.
0: What?
1: He asks out of courtesy.
0: Yeah.
1: But he didn't get permission this time around to
0: do
1: it.
0: I said no.
1: So he used it instead. He used the lyrics he had written on a song called The Buckingham Blues instead. Congratulations again to Josh for winning. Also on the way, we will have our last pair of Jonas Brothers tickets for you to win. Hey, Kevin.
0: What?
1: What did Dora the Explorer and Jack the Ripper have in common?
0: There is no way. I don't know. I don't know.
1: Same middle name.
0: That's it. Don't. No!
1: Yeah.
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0: 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Traffic update now.
1: We do have heavy traffic in Madison now on 72. It's going to be eastbound. It's going to be, well, east of Burgreen and headed towards Research Park Boulevard. You want to be on the lookout for that for sure. School zones are active, and the lights are just now coming on some of those school zones. Buses are out. Be on the lookout for those. Still have some slow traffic. 565 eastbound around between Greenbrier and County Line. It may cause you a little bit of trouble there. We're looking real good southbound, though, on Research Park Boulevard. No delays there as of yet this morning. And we're still dealing with a partial shutdown of I-59 northbound in US 11 in Fort Payne. After a major crash there, we do have the homicide traffic unit on the scene with that. Not sure exactly what all happened there, but it's going to be with us for a while longer. They've extended the time to clear up until 8 a.m. this morning, and we'll let you know if they extend it further. From the Tennessee Valley Traffic Center, I'm David Cruz, Mr. Traffic.
0: From the WHNT News 19 Weather Authority, here's your latest forecast.
2: I'm News 19 meteorologist Ben Smith. Another warm afternoon. There will be a few widely scattered showers and thunderstorms today with highs around 90. Over the weekend, a greater chance of scattered showers and thunderstorms on Saturday, but there will be some dry time during the day with highs in the low to mid 80s. Rain chances might be a little bit higher on Sunday with highs in the upper 70s. I'm News 19 meteorologist Ben Smith with your Weather Authority forecast.
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0: Star 99.1, 708. Look at that sunshine, 72 in the valley. High today is going to be up to around 90, but we could have a slight shower later on this afternoon. So we'll keep an eye on that.
1: Okay.
0: Did you hear about those 77,000 cans of 7-Up Tropical have been recalled after the can labeled zero sugar were found to contain the full sugar version of the popular soda? Oops.
1: You had one job.
0: Oops. I know what I was like. Oops.
1: Job.
0: I always say, oh, maybe those cans were made on a Friday. Or a Friday or Monday. You know, that's usually when those happen.
1: Like, we really only get our jobs done accurately, like around Wednesday, maybe Thursday. After that, we're ready for the weekend or trying to ease our way into the week.
0: I tried on a pair of pants one time. I can't remember where it was at. Maybe JCPenney or something. And one leg was longer than the other. And Lab's like, wow, that's not right. And I said, yeah, probably made on a Friday or Monday.
1: So, you know, yeah.
0: Later on this hour, around 7:45, Ms. Joseph is going to share with us some changes in the law.
1: Yeah, I didn't know, like, 6 or 7 new laws went into effect in Alabama yesterday.
0: Wow, okay.
1: It was a lot.
0: Really?
1: Yeah.
0: Really? Okay.
1: We'll get into that. And plus, later on today, we're going to have a visit from the Greater Huntsville Humane Society and our buddy Chuck over at Stanley Steamer. They're going to come in and we're going to meet a new animal, and I'm so looking forward to it.
0: All right, so we'll have that coming up. And just around 7:15 or so, your chance to win some Jonas Brothers tickets.
1: Yep, we're going to play some Brain Tickler Trivia.
0: All right, all on the way.
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0: Star 99.1, Big Yellow Taxi, County Crows, 717 and 72 in sunny Nevada. It always reminds me when I hear that song and I think about the Big Yellow Taxis is when I was stationed in New York when I was in the military. Mm-hmm. And you go to Newark or LaGuardia Airport. There was another one, too, over in Jersey you go to. They had those big yellow taxis that you would see in the movies, you know. And I was really like, whoa, I'm seeing a real, I know it's crazy. I'm seeing a real yellow taxi.
1: No, I think it would look cool as well.
0: Yeah, it's the ones like you see in the movie. I don't know the brand of the car. But
1: probably Big Yellow Taxi.
0: It's just a big yellow taxi. But they're there. And it was like, you know, of course, this was back in the late 80s, you know. Yeah. But I just thought that was cool.
1: It's funny how much the landscape changes over years. I wonder if taxis are still very popular in cities or if they've gone to Uber and Lyft.
0: You know, that's a good question. Now, when I'm over at Huntsville International Airport.
1: Yeah.
0: Sometimes they've got a lane over there for the Uber and Lyft drivers.
1: Yeah.
0: And then we've got a lane for taxis, but I don't see very many taxis.
1: But I never saw many taxis around here. Did I? Yeah. I don't know.
0: You don't know,
1: I don't know. I grew up in Muscle Shoals. You just had to walk to get somewhere.
0: We got your traffic weather on the way. Also, some laws have changed effective yesterday. Miss Josie will share that at 7:45. But it's your chance to win right now. It's our Brain Tickler Family Feud question of the day.
1: All right. This is for some Jonas Brothers tickets. They're going to be playing at the BJCC next Friday, the 9th. All you got to do to win these tickets is tell me the top answer. What might you do if your date took you to Chuck E. Cheese? What might you do if your date took you to Chuck E. Cheese? If you can tell me the top answer, you can win these Jonas Brothers tickets. 256-534-9900.
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3: So the school zone traffic lights are going active as we speak. So be careful through there. Do not speed. There is a no tolerance rule for all school zones. 1 mile an hour over will get you a ticket. And also the school buses. Don't pass a school bus with the lights a-flashing. Be careful around all school buses. Everything else in the valley looking good. We are building steadily. We have heavy traffic on Governor's Drive through the medical district. Looking over in the Shoals, everything looking good on

0: 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They are trying to work an accident there. They do have homicide units on the scene there and a lot of blockage. Keep the seatbelts buckled and be safe. From the Tennessee Valley Traffic Center, I'm David Cruz, Mr. Traffic.
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0: 99.1, it is 726, and if you're just tuning in, we are playing what we call our Brain Tickler Family Feud Question of the Day.
1: Okay, I got one more pair of tickets for the Jonas Brothers, the Burning Up Tour all over again, October 9th, that's next Friday at the BJCC in Birmingham, so let's see if we can get a winner. I'll be looking for the top answer. Star 99.1, this is Kevin and Miss Josie. Who's this?
2: Sophia.
1: Sophia, good morning to you. How are you?
2: I'm good. How are you?
1: I am doing so well. I'm looking for the top answer. What might you do if your date took you to Chuck E. Cheese?
2: Eat all the pizza.
1: Eat all the pizza. That's what Kevin said. That is number 3 on my list. So we're starting off strong, Miss Sophia. You try me back. Thank you.
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4: Gracie.
1: Well, good morning. I'm still looking for what might you do if your date took you to Chuck E. Cheese. Now, Sophia said eat all the pizza. That was number 3 on my list. What do you think it is?
4: Maybe play games.
1: Play games? Boy, yeah! You buckle in and you play
0: really?
1: Some games!
0: I mean, that sounds like the obvious answer. That's great!
4: Thank you. I'm so excited.
1: Oh, I'm so excited for you. You got your tickets to go see the Jonas Brothers next Friday at the BJCC. What station are you listening to this beautiful Friday?
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0: Yeah!
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0: Star 99.1, the early morning crew. Kevin and Ms. Josie, 731-71, the Valley. All right, that was the Jonas Brothers, and we gave out our last pair of tickets this morning, I understand.
1: Yeah, we did. Miss Gracie Bob.
0: Way to go, Gracie!
1: Of Bluntsville, she won today. She was multitasking this morning, too. She had little baby she was taking care of in the background. She's going to get a night out next Friday at the BJCC because she gave me the top answer. What might you do if your date took you to Chuck E. Cheese? You would play arcade games.
0: That was the obvious answer, but I never thought about it. I was thinking, eat all the pizza. Eat pizza.
1: Yeah, I love it. Like, I've never thrown my kids a party at Chuck E. Cheese, but they've been to parties at Chuck E. Cheese. And the games are still fun. It's a solid good time. Now, the second from the top answer, they didn't just roll with it. They walked out. Second from the top answer was you just walk out. What is this? A Chuck E. Cheese? I'm going home. Number three was eat a bunch of pizza. Now we're getting back on track. This is what you're supposed to do. You're supposed to play the games and eat the pizza. Four was break up with them. I have seen some videos on socials of people throwing a fit about where they were taken. For some reason, the Cheesecake Factory was like an insult to this one woman I saw. She's like, you don't take a woman like me to the Cheesecake Factory. I was like, babe, go get you some good food. And the last one was laugh it off. Like, it's just, okay, well, I guess we're here now.
0: Hey, if your date's paying, who cares, right?
1: And then you play arcade games, yes. And then you eat pizza.
0: There you go. Eat pizza, and you go home. You're full, you're happy, you've had fun, you know.
1: Congratulations to Gracie for getting that right today. Hey, Kevin.
0: What?
1: What do you call three rodents on a boat?
0: Ooh, I don't know.
1: Pirates. What do you call a European city filled with rodents?
0: I don't know.
1: Hamsterdam. You know this is because of Chuck E. Cheese.
0: I know.
1: What mouse walks on 2 feet?
0: I don't know.
1: Mickey Mouse. What dog walks on 2 feet?
0: I don't know.
1: Goofy. What duck walks on 2 feet?
0: Donald Duck.
1: Every duck.
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3: In the Huntsville metro area, in the Shoals metro area, Athens and Decatur and Arab and Scottsboro, we look really, really good right now with no major delays. Looking good coming in from Fayetteville with no problems there either. Traffic times right now are Scottsboro to Huntsville, 38 minutes, 36 minutes from Arab to Huntsville, an hour and 7 minutes from Boaz to Huntsville. Looks like about 40 minutes from Gunnersville to Huntsville and 39 from Ardmore to Huntsville. Hour and 25 minutes from Florence to Huntsville. But you do have one parking lot right now, and that's northbound I-59, US 11 in Fort Payne because of a major accident there. It's still taking a while to clean that up. Please be careful wherever you go, and be careful especially in the construction zones and the school zones. From the Tennessee Valley Traffic Center, I'm David Cruz. Mr. Traffic.
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15: I'm News 19 meteorologist Ben Smith. Another warm afternoon. There will be a few widely scattered showers and thunderstorms today with highs around 90. Over the weekend, a greater chance of scattered showers and thunderstorms on Saturday, but there will be some dry time during the day with highs in the low to mid 80s. Rain chances might be a little bit higher on Sunday with highs in the upper 70s. I'm News 19 meteorologist Ben Smith with your Weather Authority forecast.
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0: Star 99.1, 742 with the early morning crew and sunny 73 in the valley. Some laws have went into effect yesterday. Miss Josie's got all the details coming up next.
1: Wake up with Kevin and Miss Josie.
2: I tune into the morning show for a boost of energy and positivity. 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

0: Star 99.1, 745 with the early morning crew, Kevin and Ms. Josie. We couldn't do it without you. Thank you for being part of our family. Sunny and 73 in the valley. Don't forget, around 8:15, we'll have this weekend science. But we've got some We got some laws that you said that have changed as of yesterday or went into effect.
1: Yeah, they went into effect. Now, some of these we knew were on the way, but, but they're actually effective as of October 1st. So first is Property Protection Act, and there's new rules to stop real estate title fraud and fake home sellers. People who knowingly list property they do not own can face felony charges now.
0: Fantastic.
1: Which is great. This is just another way they've been scamming people who need to move somewhere. CDL holders must now prove that they can speak, read, and write in English. DUI hit and run penalties strengthens prison sentences for drivers who cause fatal crashes while impaired, so they match penalties for other serious injuries. And it also increases punishments for drivers who flee the scene of an accident. Bose Law, which we have discussed in the past, that is the law for dogs that are kept outside. Owners have to provide proper food, clean water, shelter that protects against severe weather, and also limits continuous tethering and requires a trolley system if the dog is tied up. And that is a wonderful
0: one. Yes, it is.
1: Public schools have to adopt an abstinence-focused sexual risk avoidance curriculum and have to give parents 2 weeks of written notice before teaching course material, and parents can opt their children out if they want to be the ones to talk to them about it. There's a new vapor tax that is going to be 10 cents per milliliter on consumable wholesale vapor products and an indoor vaping ban. It may have been looked down on before, but now it's like law. They're banning electronic cigarettes and vaping, just like they banned traditional smoking.
0: I got
1: so
0: you.
1: So you'll get a fine.
0: In buildings,
1: for that
0: okay.
1: One. Yeah,
0: okay.
1: In buildings. So that's the rundown of all of them.
0: Wow!
1: I know! I didn't know those were.
0: We never really think about some of the laws that change, you know, at certain times, because some of those I had no clue of.
1: Right? I didn't know about any of this. I was like, oh, huh. Well, now we know. Those are the ones that went into effect.
2: Traffic update now.
3: Just picked up another accident. This accident is westbound 565. Be careful through that area. It's going to be right around Waltry. Anna, slowing you down really bad, and traffic stacking up almost a mile at this point, all the way back up to town Madison and beyond, just trying to get through there. It's in the left-hand lane. One of the cars is. No police on the scene as of right now. And looks like the other car is off on the right-hand side of the road in the emergency lane. So you've got lane number two to go through, and that's about it. Still dealing with a lot of heavy traffic all across the Tennessee Valley. Southbound on Research Park Boulevard is heavy, and you've got heavy traffic northbound on the parkway going to east and westbound 565. The ramps are just moving slow. Keep the seatbelts buckled and be safe. From the Tennessee Valley Traffic Center, I'm David Cruz, Mr. Traffic.
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1: Traffic update now.
2: If you are westbound on 565, you need to expect some delays, especially around Waltriana, actually just west of Waltriana, if we're looking at it right. And that's going to be because of an accident there. One of the cars is disabled. It's in the left-hand lane, and the other car's off on the right-hand side of the road. Only one lane to go through. That's the number two lane. Traffic trying to merge there has gotten a real problem because it's just backed up all the way past town Madison. So be on the lookout for that for sure. Everything else in the valley seems to be moving okay, but we do have a lot of heavy traffic in and around 565 and the parkway northbound. That's just really slow going. The ramp is this afternoon or this morning. And you've got a lot of heavy traffic in and around 431 going up the backside of Monte Sano Mountain on Governor's Drive, heading in over in the medical district. Slow going there also. And like I said, 565 remains a parking lot right now, both east and westbound. So please be careful. Keep the seat belts buckled. From the Tennessee Valley Traffic Center, I'm David Cruz, Mr. Traffic.
0: From the WHNT News 19 Weather Authority, here's your latest forecast.
3: I'm News 19 meteorologist Ben Smith. Another warm afternoon. There will be a few widely scattered showers and thunderstorms today with highs around 90. Over the weekend, a greater chance of scattered showers and thunderstorms on Saturday, but there will be some dry time during the day with highs in the low to mid 80s. Rain chances might be a little bit higher on Sunday with highs in the upper 70s. I'm News 19 meteorologist Ben Smith with your Weather Authority forecast.
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0: Star 99.1, the early morning crew. Kevin and Miss Josie, it's 8:09, and man, I love that sunshine out there. Let's get a temp update. Are you ready?
1: I'm ready.
0: You got to give me a drum roll.
1: Oh.
0: All right, here we go. It's 76 now.
1: I was just about to just steal all your thunder, too, because you know that new clock that you put in here? Is this your TMU clock?
0: It is.
1: It has the temperature on it.
0: What's it say over there?
1: It says 75.
0: Oh, really? Okay, yeah. That's close enough, is it?
1: So far, the TMU clock does work. It says 75 degrees. It said it is the 10th month, the second day, and it says 8:08.
0: Woo! Hey, by the way, just want to remind folks, you can register for those Doobie Brothers tickets all this week. Next week, you're going to be giving away tickets. We got 3 or 4 pair we'll be giving away online. So make sure you go over to mystar991.com.
1: Yeah, if you try to, I know I had people trying to win a bunch, and if you haven't done that yet, try online too. I always encourage people to try online.
0: Yeah.
1: Because people forget to go to websites and register for stuff. You got better chances.
0: Yeah, you do.
1: Yeah, I'm just saying.
0: Speaking of that, you know, Michael McDonald was part of the Doobie Brothers, and he may be here. I don't know if he's coming to town or not. I need to find out. But there's a man named Michael in St. Louis recently found out his dad is yacht rocker Michael McDonald after 60 years, almost 60 years. He always knew he was adopted, but never knew the identities of his biological parents until his half-brother reached out to him, connecting him on 23andMe DNA test. And guess what? Michael connected with McDonald over the phone. They got to meet in person. And the first thing they did was hug. And, of course, Michael McDonald said, I love you.
1: Oh.
0: And he says, I love you back.
1: Oh.
0: And but he had to, he was conceived when Michael McDonald was 14. So they decided to go ahead and give him up for adoption. He'd have a better life.
1: You know, this keeps happening with 23. Yeah. I mean, you know, at least it has a good outcome sometimes, because other times they're like, why do I have another?
0: Exactly.
1: Why do I have a half brother out there?
0: So they have connected, and man, they've accepted each other. That's great.
1: Oh,
0: I love that.
1: They'll have some time together.
0: Oh. Okay, so we got a minute of motivation with Miss Josie coming up around 8:45.
1: Yeah.
0: And on the way around 8:15.
1: I just remembered I got to find out what's going on this weekend.
0: That's right.
1: 8:30, I got weekend events.
0: Weekend events coming up at 8:30. And coming up here just shortly, we got this weekend science.
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0: 99.1 Risk It All, Bruno Mars, the early morning crew with Kevin and Miss Josie, 818-75 in the Valley. Yeah, you're looking for something to do this weekend. We'll find that out coming up at 8:30 in weekend events with Miss Josie.
1: Y'all.
0: You're over there working on it now.
1: I am.
0: But it's time for this weekend. Science. All right, here we go.
1: Sure.
0: Scientists are studying what life might be like on Mars, and they just found out that sperm may have a tougher time navigating in space-like conditions. Now, they did an experiment that simulated weightlessness and found that sperm was not successful traveling through a narrow channel. But the good news is that the reproduction didn't stop entirely, but it was hampered enough to suggest in their studies that the future Moon or Mars colonies may need to think about reproduction challenges, too, as they prepare to go and live in those areas.
1: We're not getting a colony on Mars. I don't know why they're still talking like we're going to. It's not. Stop trying to make fetch happen. It's not going to happen.
0: A former pilot named Andy Green was the man who set the record land speed record nearly three decades ago when he traveled over 763 miles per hour. This was done in a jet car. That's faster than the speed of sound, okay?
1: Yeah.
0: Now Andy's back. But this time he set a new land speed record with a hydrogen-powered vehicle. He got up to 406 miles per hour at the Bonneville Salt Flats in Utah.
1: Oh.
0: That's moving down the road, isn't it?
1: Yeah. Woo!
0: And finally, this week in science, a new study found that if humans switch to a genetically modified milk, it could dramatically reduce the amount of land needed for dairy production. Now, it's a process they call precision fermentation.
1: Yeah.
0: And it uses yeast to create the same milk proteins found in cow's milk, but without having to raise cows. And a recent study from the Imperial College of London found that, you know, replacing conventional milk with lab-produced dairy proteins could use up to 96% of less land.
1: Oh, that would be great.
0: It would be great.
1: Because, you know,
0: yeah.
1: Dairy cows and beef cows, they're not the same. They would still be raising the
0: definitely.
1: Cows. But, you know, milk cows, it doesn't seem like it's a real happy existence. I always

0: now locking to the Christmas party. She's by the potato salad, Joseph.
1: Sunday, October 18th, VBC Mark C. Smith Concert Hall.
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1: Don't miss them, Huntsville.
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1: Coy Meets World. 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

0: Star 99.1, the early morning crew with Kevin and Miss Josie, 829 and 76 and sunny in the Tennessee Valley. Going to be a beautiful day today, even though we do have a slight chance for showers later on this afternoon. We'll have more details on your traffic and weather on the way, but it's time to find out those weekend events.
1: Okay, so it's barely October, and it is time for Oktoberfest and fall festivals. In Cullman, at Depot Park, they're having Oktoberfest, which I went out to this last year. It was a really, really good time. You just get immersed in this German village. And they had some really cool handmade items, and they had ice skating. The kids got to go down an ice slide. Ooh. I think I don't know everything that they have this year, but I know that it was a big to-do going out there. And you saw a bunch of people in lederhosen and stuff like that. And there's, let me see if I can find what kind of rides they have. Because you go to ColemanOktoberFestival.com and it says they're going to have a double-decker carousel out there this year. And it should be just lovely. And that's going to be going on all weekend. It started yesterday and it's going to go

0: all the way through Sunday. So if you want to head out there to do that. Also, the Fall Festival is going to be the 62nd annual Boaz Harvest Festival is going to be today and tomorrow. There's food trucks and arts and crafts and live music and games, and that's going to be in downtown Boaz. It says from 8 a.m. to 6 p.m. both days. They do have a Facebook page. It's at Explore Lake Gunnersville, and there they have information about the Boaz Harvest Festival. Also, here in Huntsville, they are having a community yard sale with Campus Grounds and Straight to Ale. That's on Clinton Avenue, and it's just a free event. There's going to be clothes, books, furniture, toys, and all that kind of stuff out there tomorrow from 8 to noon. And I didn't know that they did this kind of stuff out there. Apparently, they do it on the first Saturday of every month.
1: Oh, they do? Okay.
0: So they've been doing this for a minute now. And the one for some really nice weather is just about here. So if you want to head out there, they do have a Facebook page for that. But that's just going to be from 8 to noon tomorrow at the Beer Garden at Straight to Ale. Just big open space. If you want to go, hit them up. See what you can find.
1: Get out there and get going.
2: Traffic update now.
3: Finally got a tow truck on the scene westbound on 565 right there, just past or in the construction area, just past the Waltrian overpass at the entrance to the overpass that goes to the airport. So be on the lookout for that. It is in the left-hand lane. The right-hand lane and the right-hand exit ramp lane are both open. But you have to go around the accident. Remember, slow down, move over. It's the law. Also dealing with an accident right now at Alabama 101 and County Road 145 in Hatton, slowing you down. That one does have injuries in it. State troopers are on the scene or headed to that scene right now. Everything else in the valley other than just heavy traffic is moving smoothly. School zones have settled out nicely, so that's good news for you. Just be careful out there and keep the seat belts buckled. From the Tennessee Valley Traffic Center, I'm David Cruz, Mr. Traffic.
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1: From the WHNT News 19 Weather Authority, here's your latest forecast.
2: I'm News 19 meteorologist Ben Smith. Another warm afternoon. There will be a few widely scattered showers and thunderstorms today with highs around 90. Over the weekend, a greater chance of scattered showers and thunderstorms on Saturday, but there will be some dry time during the day with highs in the low to mid 80s. Rain chances might be a little bit higher on Sunday with highs in the upper 70s. I'm News 19 meteorologist Ben Smith with your Weather Authority forecast.
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0: There are 99.1, 8 to 40, and 77 and sunny in the valley. Hey, can I have some of that pledge?
1: What?
0: Let me have somebody. You got
1: what?
0: The pledge.
1: Here.
0: So I can, okay, thank you. So I can wipe down on my area over here. Because we got guests coming in this morning.
1: Yeah, but it's going to be pets. You don't to clean that much up for pets. I did not. Oh, I didn't bring the things I meant to bring. I got puppy pads waiting to go to the Greater Huntsville Humane Society because, for the most part, the dogs don't do that anymore. Except when they're just being little jerks about it. Like, I know you're potty trained. You just decide to do that sometimes. I didn't bring any treats today. Maybe it will be a cat.
0: I had to ask Kim if she's got some treats and stuff. I'll tell you something, too, that I was talking to someone a while back. You know those, you're talking about the puppy pads?
1: Yeah.
0: If you're at a thrift store or something,
1: yeah,
0: and you see those pads that, you know, they use, what do they call those for adults? Not the diapers, but the bigger pads.
1: Yeah.
0: You can buy those too. They'd love to have those at the Greater Huntsville Humane Society because they work just as well.
1: They
0: they're
1: use
0: bigger,
1: stuff like
0: bigger.
1: Newspapers, you know, food. They just always need stuff. Kevin is wishing upon me that they bring in a kitten because I was sidetracked yesterday just looking at kittens on the website, ghhs.org. That's what I'm talking about. But yeah,
0: I think Ro, bring a cat. Bring a kitten. Bring a kitten.
1: Don't you do it. Don't you do it.
0: Our furry friend, Stanley Steamer, going to pay you for the adoption fees. He's got to fill out some paperwork, and you got a brand new home.
1: Oh, man, I'm telling you. Yeah, if you've checked out our Star Paws, when you adopt one of our featured animals, they will. Stanley Steamer has stepped up, and they say they'll cover all the adoption fees and everything you need, and it's just their hearts. It's really great people over there. I like them.
0: So make sure you check out our latest furry friend, and we're going to add a new one today at mystar991.com. Don't go anywhere because coming up.
1: Got your minute of motivation.
0: It's on the way.
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0: Star 99.1 844 with the early morning crew, Kevin and Miss Josie. 77 out the door, sunshine out there, so enjoy it. And don't forget, coming up around 9:30, we'll have some random facts of the day as well. But it's time for a minute of motivation with Miss Josie.
1: All right, it is Friday. And even if you do have some work to do this weekend, I know there's people out there that got to go in on a Saturday or a Sunday. Let's just celebrate you making it through a week with the work you do on the daily and the errands and the schedules and the times you thought, seriously, this too. I know you had a few moments this week. But now the weekend is here and you get to decide, for the most part, what you want to do with it. Maybe you've got plans. Maybe you're just going to put on some comfy clothes and not answer texts. Both of these are excellent choices, just so you know. But do something that makes you laugh or go sit somewhere pretty.

0: call somebody you really want to talk to, or make something, or try something, or read, or meditate. It really is calming. I've tried this a few times in my life, and it's solid. You don't have to accomplish something impressive to be proud of yourself. Check your done list. Acknowledge you actually did a lot, even if it's what you do every day. Sometimes we tend not to count those things. We're like, oh, well, yeah, you know, I just went to work and I just went to the grocery store. And these are still things that you got to get done. So I hope you have a little fun. I hope you just enjoy being alive. And remember that your weekend doesn't have to be productive to be worthwhile. And I hope you enjoy every bit of it that you can.
1: Man, I love that. You know, is one weekend, you talk something about this and, you know, there was so much I wanted to do. You know, I love working around the house.
0: Yeah.
1: But I knew my wife just wanted to get out. So we just took the car and went for a ride.
0: I'm glad you've been doing that. You told me a couple of times that you're just like, well, I just drove around and it was really nice.
1: It was really nice. Yeah, just to look and, you know,
0: the only peaceful thing I have planned for this weekend is that my friend Amanda is celebrating her birthday. I told her, I was like, we'll go get pedicures. That's what she wants to do.
1: Wow.
0: That's what I'm going to do.
1: Happy birthday to Amanda.
0: I've only had like two pedicures in my life, so we're kind of excited. We're excited our weekend.
1: You've only had two?
0: Yeah.
1: You know, I've had two.
0: Have you?
1: Yeah.
0: Well, I'm about
1: my wife bought me one and my mom did one time we were in Florida.
0: And it's nice, isn't it?
1: It was great. Okay. It was great. Guys, if you get a chance to get a pedicure, I suggest you do it, okay?
0: Good times.
1: You do it. I'd submit a motivational Miss Josie. We're going to put this on our podcast. Check that out. If you're doing some things around the house, make sure you listen to our podcast. While you're doing it, it's easy to do. 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
3: Still dealing with a mess right now on I-565 westbound from Town Madison. It is bumper to bumper and very slow moving. Had an accident just west of the Waltriana overpass. Left-hand lane was blocked. Tow truck was on the scene the last time we looked. Since then, the cameras have gone down, so we're not able to take a close look at it. But we do know the traffic is backed up all the way past Town Madison right now, so use a lot of caution through that area. Need to get over in a right-hand lane if you're headed in that direction. That'll get you around it just a little bit quicker. And then you've still got an accident in Hatton, and that's Alabama 101 and County Road 145. Be on the lookout for that. Keep the seatbelts buckled. Be safe from the Tennessee Valley Traffic Center. I'm David Cruz, Mr. Traffic.
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1: Oh, what the hell? 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

0: Things that I've got. Star 99.1, the early morning crew with Kevin and Miss Josie. 9:16 and a hot, sunny 80 out in the Tennessee Valley. More on your forecast on the way. Random facts coming up. But today is Star Paul's Day.
1: It is, and I've been so excited about this. Miss Rowe with the Greater Huntsville Humane Society and Chuck from Stanley Steamer have brought in a lovely young lady. Her name is Sadie. How old is she?
2: She's three.
1: She's 3 years old. She's just a baby. She got a little underbite.
0: So cute.
1: What do you think she is?
2: I know there's Chihuahua in there just because of her teeth and her little smile.
1: But really?
2: But
1: I'm going to tell y'all, I'm not a Chihuahua fan. She don't look like a Chihuahua.
2: Beautiful girl.
1: She looks almost like a Shih Tzu to me, like part Shih Tzu or something like that.
2: Probably that too.
1: She's just going to be a lap dog. What have you guys been up to? I know you've been staying busy.
3: Absolutely. Oh, no, we're busy. This is we're about to venture into the seasons. So you've got Halloween, you've got Thanksgiving and Christmas. So everybody's getting their place cleaned up.
1: Oh, yeah.
3: Oh, yeah. So we've been very busy.
1: They're going to be tracking down all the leaves before you know it. But again, Stanley Steamer does more than just clean your floors.
3: We do air ducts. And by the way, also we do dryer vents, something that people overlook. Dryer vents, one of the highest causes of home fires.
0: Yes, it is.
3: Fires.
0: That's important to get done.
3: Yeah, dryer vents. And if you do the air ducts and you do the dryer vents at the on the same day, we knock $100 off your bill.
0: Ooh, what
1: Oh, do you now? Oh, you're just going to get us all fresh-alicious then. I appreciate you. And what's been going on with the Greater Huntsville Humane Society?
2: Everything. And yesterday kicked off Adoptober, which is our busiest month every year.
1: Is
2: so
1: it?
2: I am 20 places in 31 days. So we will be out and about, including Star 99. But we have a lot going on in the month, and that whole calendar is on the website so people can come out and meet the adoptables and see us through the community all month long.
1: Oh, I was there yesterday. GHHS.org.
2: Yes.
1: I was in one yesterday. I was looking at all those kittens. I'm a firm believer that black kittens are just like black cats are just the best cats, and if it's a boy, it's better. I don't know. I was looking hard yesterday, and Kevin was taunting me. He was like, "I hope they bring in a kitten. I hope you go home with one."
0: Oh, I was so hoping.
2: I should have known that.
0: I should have passed it on. I'm sorry.
1: But Miss Sadie's a sweetheart. She will do. She's just looking for a good home. Now she just likes to be petted and sit on your lap. Like, she seems real chill.
2: Yes, and I was telling them out front that she's been with us for about a month, and I spend about 3 to 4 days with her a week, and I've never heard her speak. So she is
0: really
2: quiet.
3: Yeah, not one bark.
2: I think that Jimbo even said she'd make a great apartment dog.
0: I totally agree.
2: And she definitely likes men, which we found out.
0: She went to Chris.
2: She went to Jimbo. So that's always good to know with the rescue world that if they are open to getting some loving from their male companions, check mark. Because sometimes the timid dogs, that's a big concern with children or men. And Sadie loves everybody.
1: She's
2: a smiley girl.
0: Yes, yeah, she is.
1: She is. She's got this cute little underbite. She's bigger than, other than her teeth, I don't know that I don't know dog breeds that well, but I'm just telling y'all because I'm a little averse to Chihuahuas. She don't look like a Chihuahua, and she hasn't yapped at me once, so.
2: Right.
1: Something we talked about some months ago when you guys were in here, Bose Law just went into effect yesterday.
0: Yes.
2: Yesterday.
1: Yeah.
0: Yes.
2: Philip Insler with Alabama State of Representatives was actually at our campus yesterday to kick off his portion of that. He was in Montgomery with Spencer and so many others when that law was passed. We

0: excited that's going into effect. And there's a lot of animals in need of shelters right now. Have you had anything unusual pop up lately?
1: Since the last time I saw you, I think we had 2 chinchillas.
0: You had chinchillas?
1: Wow. Yeah, they've been adopted.
0: Have they?
1: Yes.
2: They were
1: not friendly.
0: I was about to tell you.
1: You want to touch them because they look so
0: they're
1: cute.
0: They're so soft.
1: And they don't want to be touched. But they found a great person that has had chinchillas in the past.
0: Yeah.
1: And they're at home forever. And yeah, that's been a fun one.
0: I had a chinchilla once. I told everybody, never get a chinchilla. I had a friend who was good with chinchillas and was fine with being just hands off and all this stuff. And it was, they took him in for me. And as far as I know, that chinchilla is still with him. Just all in on it. But yeah, for me, no, never again. Never again. His name was Remy, and I do not miss him.
3: Wow. Okay. Tell us how you really feel.
0: Well, y'all get by GHHS.org like I was doing yesterday. I was just going through and looking at all the adorable animals. We will have Sadie up at MyStar991.com. She'll be looking for a forever home. And Stanley Steamer and Chuck, thank you for paying the adoption fee. Thank you guys for coming by.
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5: From the WHNT News 19 Weather Authority, here's your latest forecast.
17: I'm News 19 meteorologist Ben Smith. Another warm afternoon. There will be a few widely scattered showers and thunderstorms today with highs around 90. Over the weekend, a greater chance of scattered showers and thunderstorms on Saturday, but there will be some dry time during the day with highs in the low to mid 80s. Rain chances might be a little bit higher on Sunday with highs in the upper 70s. I'm News 19 meteorologist Ben Smith with your Weather Authority forecast.
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1: That's right. It's time for some random facts. I just can't get Sadie off my mind, though.
2: Oh, she's so cute.
1: Oh, she's so cute.
2: Y'all, wow. Be sure to go by our Facebook page and see the video of Sadie. She's about 3 years old.
1: Yeah.
2: And she's just a mix, but she's a little lap dog, and she's just the sweetest.
1: Oh, she's so sweet. If I didn't have three, she'd be going home with me. I'm just telling you.
2: And she's our Star Paws adoptable pet. So Stanley Steamer is going to pay the adoption fee and everything to go along with it if you're approved for adoption for us.
1: All right. All right. So head over to mystar991.com. We'll have that up for you here in a little bit. And check out our Facebook page. You can see Sadie right now. All right. Time for our random facts. Here we go. When kids were asked what they hate to hear their parents say, the number one answer was, money doesn't grow on trees. And number two was, we'll see.
2: We'll see. My kids have paid attention to my tone.
1: Yeah.
2: They know when we'll see means yes and when it means no.
1: We'll see. How about this? You could once order dynamite through the Sears catalog. The 1902 edition of the catalog advertised dynamite as a tool for removing tree stumps, claiming it to be excellent. Listing ads, quote, to those who are not familiar with handling dynamite, we will, on application, mail a booklet giving you full information.
2: A booklet. That's what you need. Y'all know you ain't going to read the instructions, but to be fair, they're right. It would clear up your stumps stuff.
1: I sure will. How about this? Hello Kitty was created in Japan, but she's British. Because when Hello Kitty was created in the 1960s, British culture was trendy in Japan.
2: Really?
1: Yeah.
2: You know she's a little girl.
1: I know.
2: Like, I know she looks like a cat, but she's a little girl.
1: Oh, okay. Well, I thought she was a little female cat.
2: No, she looks like a cat, but canonically, she's supposed to be a little girl.
1: I didn't know that. The yellow Support Our Troops ribbon is actually trademarked by the Canadian government. And it can only be used legally with their permission.
2: What?
1: That's what it says.
2: Really? Yeah. Okay.
1: And finally, you're not going to like me for this one. Abraham Lincoln didn't meet his... It's Abraham Lincoln. I'm Randy Lincoln.
2: Oh, I know.
1: Abraham Lincoln didn't meet his first vice president, Hannibal Hamlin, until after they were elected. Now, Lincoln picked him because Hamlin was from Maine, and he needed help getting votes from that northeast area.
2: Are those all of your random facts?
1: They are. What you got?
2: Well, I got to share one with you that I read earlier today. You know, when I was reading at my computer, I went, oh, and you said, what? I said, maybe I'll tell you later. I was reading about in ancient Rome, when they would drink their wine, it was very bitter. Mm-hmm. It was very acidic, and it also had sediment in it. So they would put burned bread or dried out bread, and they would put it in their drinks. And it was called toast, which meant it was the Latin word or, you know, burned or dried out or something. So they would put the toast in the drink to soak up all this stuff and help make it taste better and get that sediment. Well, when they would raise their glasses to toast to someone's health, it's because they were raising the toast in their glass.
1: Wow!
2: That's where it came from.
1: Interesting. That's a good random fact.
2: I double-checked that. I was fascinated.
1: I'm gonna give you that one.
2: Thing. Yeah, what's good.
1: That is your random facts on Star 99.1.
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0: about you's in Texas, L. Langley, making all kinds, breaking all kinds of records with that song. Here at Star 99.1, the early morning crew with Kevin and Miss Josie. It's 9:45 and a hot 81 out in the Tennessee Valley. High today going to be close to 90 for your second day of October. And we'll keep you updated with that forecast all morning long. Of course, if you want to get the latest forecast, you can get it anytime from our friends over at WHNT. Just head over to mystar991.com and get complete details and get the latest news. Just that easy.
1: Okay, dokey.
0: All right, what are you doing over there?
1: I'm over here trying to randomly, as best random as I can, select a teacher for our classroom cash with North Alabama Educators Credit Union. And I do believe we have our next winner lined up. Are you ready?
2: I'm ready.
1: All right. Alyssa Street of Weatherly Heights Elementary School, nominated by Ashley Mahoney. She says, Miss Street is a wonderful first grade teacher who is always so great to her students. I wish I could do more for her. My daughter's been enjoying the school year, and the classroom could use a few extras, and a little classroom cash would go a long way to support her students. Thank you for your consideration.
2: Yeah.
1: And she has won. I'm so tickled. It's going to be a great time. We will visit by there with some giveaways and with, of course, a $100 gift card for Miss Street in her classroom.
0: Oh, yay! Man, that's wonderful, because we had such a great

0: time at Monrovia.
1: Oh my gosh, it was such a good time.
0: A few more classes we got to go check out and take their $100. And want to thank the folks over at North Alabama Educators Credit Union as well for coming on board.
1: This has been so much fun.
0: The money. It has been.
1: I've enjoyed it a lot.
0: Great. All right, before we get out of here, I do want to remind you a couple of things. We've got the Doobie Brothers up on our site, mystar991.com. Make sure you check that out. Get signed up. We'll be pulling some winners for you next week.
1: Yeah.
0: So get that done.
1: Make sure to do that. It's always easier to enter on the website than when you're trying to call at the same time as everybody else. It can be really hard to get through. But if you go to the website, you got a good chance.
0: Got a concert announcement on our social media and our website coming up Monday.
1: So do
0: get ready
1: now
0: for that. More chances to win some great tickets from an artist or artist. So we'll be checking that out.
1: Is it artist or artist?
0: Or artist, yeah.
1: Is that the feminine version?
0: So follow our site and follow our Facebook page as well. And, of course, mystar991.com or on our Facebook or our Instagram.
1: Well, okie dokie.
0: And don't forget our Star Paws with Stanley Steamer.
1: Yeah, Sadie came in today. She's adorable. We have a video up on our Facebook page. And then, of course, Stanley Steamer will pay her adoption fee if you end up adopting her. And she's been there about a month, and I don't suppose she's going to be there much longer.
0: I don't think so.
1: But she's a baby.
0: I want to take her home so bad.
1: She's so sweet.
0: I didn't have three. Gosh, I'd take her
1: home. It seems like a dog you would want.
0: I did.
1: You know,
0: yeah.
1: Like, she seemed to vibe with you. She's not very vocal. They've never heard her say a word. She gets along with men and kids and women too, but it's the men. Sometimes dogs are scared of them or they have aggression tendencies toward them every now and then, but she didn't. She was good with everybody. She's chill.
0: And she was just smiling away.
1: Yeah.
0: Smiling away. So make sure you check that out at mystar991.com. Okay, we're going to slide out. Danny C is in this afternoon at 5 o'clock Flashback Friday. Y'all have a great and wonderful weekend.
1: All right.
0: See y'all. Bye.
1: Bye. We'll be
2: right back. 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
7: I'm News 19 meteorologist Jessica Comito. It's going to shape up to be a warm and muggy end of the week for us across the Tennessee Valley. High temperatures today will near 90 degrees, but higher humidity means feel like temperatures nearing the low to mid 90s. As we head into the afternoon, we're watching that chance for scattered showers and even an isolated thunderstorm. Looking to see more widespread scattered shower activity as we head around the weekend, with localized heavy rainfall possible. I'm News 19 meteorologist Jessica Comito with your Weather Authority forecast.
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11: I'm News 19 meteorologist Jessica Comuto. It's going to shape up to be a warm and muggy end of the week for us across the Tennessee Valley. High temperatures today will near 90 degrees, but higher humidity means feel-like temperatures nearing the low to mid-90s. As we head to the afternoon, we're watching that chance for scattered showers and even an isolated thunderstorm. Looking to see more widespread scattered shower activity as we head around the weekend. Localized heavy rainfall possible. I'm News 19 meteorologist Jessica Comuto with your Weather Authority forecast.
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13: I'm News 19 meteorologist Jessica Comuto. It's going to shape up to be a warm and muggy end of the week for us across the Tennessee Valley. High temperatures today will near 90 degrees, but higher humidity means feel like temperatures nearing the low to mid 90s. As we head into the afternoon, we're watching that chance for scattered showers and even an isolated thunderstorm. Looking to see more widespread scattered shower activity as we head throughout the weekend, with localized heavy rainfall possible. I'm News 19 meteorologist Jessica Comuto with your Weather Authority forecast.
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17: I'm News 19 meteorologist Jessica Comuto. It's going to shape up to be a warm and muggy end of the week for us across the Tennessee Valley. High temperatures today will near 90 degrees, but higher humidity means feel like temperatures nearing the low to mid-90s. As we head into the afternoon, we're watching that change.

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9: I'm News 19 meteorologist Jessica Comuto. It's going to shape up to be a warm and muggy end of the week for us across the Tennessee Valley. High temperatures today will near 90 degrees, but higher humidity means feel-like temperatures nearing the low to mid-90s. As we head to the afternoon, we're watching that chance for scattered showers and even an isolated thunderstorm. Looking to see more widespread scattered shower activity as we head throughout the weekend, with localized heavy rainfall possible. I'm News 19 meteorologist Jessica Comuto with your Weather Authority forecast.
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2: All right, time for a history lesson. Friday, October 2nd. Are you ready?
3: I'm ready.
2: Today is National Custodial Workers Day. Thank you for what you do. You work very hard. Appreciate everything you do.
3: What's up, janitors? What's up, my cleaners? What's up, my people?
2: I wouldn't mind being a custodian at a school. Especially at the school, Monrovia Elementary School.
3: Until you have to go clean up and somebody threw up in the hallway.
2: Oh, okay.
3: You know that sawdust that they pour over? I don't know. That is like a visceral memory for me, the way that stuff. It does. Like, everything about that is the worst.
2: National Name Your Car Day. You know my name. What's the name of my truck?
3: Johnny, it's Cash.
2: Cash, that's right.
3: Cash,
2: because it's black. What's yours?
3: Mine's the mothership. I used to drive such a cute little two-seater sporty car named her Zelda Hammersmith. Then I had kids, and they assign you a white van. When you have children, now
2: you get
3: the
2: that
3: mothership.
2: Right. The mothership is here. National Brow Day.
3: Brow?
2: Brow, like your eyebrows. Brow.
3: Didn't I have my eyebrow pierced once? Yeah, I did. I did for like 2 days.
2: Ooh, National Smarties Day.
3: You didn't even react to that.
2: I didn't.
3: Just didn't surprise you did it.
2: And if you would have said your nose, we'd have had an issue.

0: pockets. I used to want to get like the side of my nose pierced. I didn't want to get
1: I don't mind my daughter's got hers pierced. I'm talking about sometimes
0: the septum.
1: Yeah, it just scares me. I just hope I don't get infected. That's what I would worry about.
0: That's I got paranoid about having a hole in my eyebrow. I was like, well, when I get older, that thing's going to start to sag and look unusual.
1: Nobody get mad. I'm not upset. I'm not against it. I just don't want anybody to get infected. That's what I'm saying. You got to be careful with
0: that. That's the nurse in you.
1: That's right. And today's National Non-Alcoholic Beer Day, by the way.
0: Is it?
1: Just so you know.
0: It's like decaffeinated coffee. Go for it.
1: All right, just a few things that happened on this date. 1950, the first Peanuts comic strip featuring Charlie Brown and Snoopy appeared in 9 newspapers under the name Little Folks in 1950.
0: Little Folks?
1: Little Folks.
0: Aw.
1: You may not know this, but there you go.
0: Yeah, I'm an adult. That's what I sound like now.
1: Some folks out here remember the Corvera, a rear-engine compact car that Chevy premiered on this day in 1959. I know my dad hated them. He said they weren't very good. They had the engine in the rear, and then the trunk was in the front.
0: Oh.
1: But I thought are those not
0: the ones? Those aren't the ones that would, like, explode, were they? Which ones were the ones that would explode?
1: Well, Pinto would explode.
0: A Pinto?
1: A Pinto.
0: Okay, I knew it was one of those little cars.
1: Jack and Diane by John Cougar Mellencamp. Yeah. Number one on this day in 1982.
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10: I'm News 19 meteorologist Jessica Comuto. It's going to shape up to be a warm and muggy end of the week for us across the Tennessee Valley. High temperatures today will near 90 degrees, but higher humidity means feel like temperatures nearing the low to mid 90s. As we head to the afternoon, we're watching that chance for scattered showers and even an isolated thunderstorm. Looking to see more widespread scattered shower activity as we head throughout the weekend. Localized heavy rainfall possible. I'm News 19 meteorologist Jessica Comuto with your Weather Authority forecast.
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1: They say the holy water's watered down, and this town's lost its faith. Our colors will fade eventually. So if our time is running out, day after day, we'll make the mundane a masterpiece. Oh my, my, oh my, my love, I take one look at you, you're taking me

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3: Jack and Diane. That was by John Cougar Mellencamp. Woo-hoo! And Josh Blackburn.
2: Way
3: got
2: go,
3: it
2: Josh.
3: Right today.
2: Way
3: just
2: go.
3: With a little like, bear. That's all I got to hear. Got it right. Because it was on this day, was it 1982?
2: 1982. God, I can't believe 44 years ago. Number one.
3: Yeah. Yeah. That's when I was born. So we
2: whoa, you were born. Whoa.
3: 1982.
2: Gosh, I feel old now. Okay, continue. Sorry.
3: So, you know, we'd mentioned before how he got that name, John Cougar Mellencamp, because they thought his German name, which was Mellencamp, it was just not going to work for his audience. So they called him Johnny Cougar. And then when he felt a little more grown, he just went along with it. And he was like, oh, I'll be John Cougar. And then once he had a few hits under his belt, he was able to tell him, I'm going to be John Cougar Mellencamp. You can go ahead and add that on now. I thought it was really cute that even though that song came out in 1982, in his 1998 song, Jack and Diane were still together. It was Eden is Burning. And the very first line is, Diane and Jack went to the movies. Switched it up on us. Uh-huh. Yes, he did. And that is probably the, you know, that breakdown in the middle with the drums?
2: Mm-hmm.
3: That was because of Phil Collins' In the Air Tonight. And when Mellencamp heard that, he told his drummer, like the day of recording, he was like, you got to come up here. It was Kenny Aronoff. And he was like, you got to come up with a drum solo to put in the middle of here. And they put a drum machine in front of him. And he said, I'd never seen a drum machine before in my life. And I'm being told that I have to make an arrangement. So he grabbed the drum machine and he got the manual and he programmed the drum part. And he's like, what's, is this the future of drumming? Will this machine replace me? And then 2 hours later, John told him that he was going to have to play a little bit on it too. And it ended up being just like a huge monster number one hit. Also, Weird Al did plan on doing a parody of this song called Chuck and Diane.
2: Chuck and Diane.
3: Which was about Prince Charles and Lady Diana. But he didn't get permission for it.
2: What?
3: He asks out of courtesy.
2: Yeah.
3: But he didn't get permission this time around to
2: okay.
3: do it.
2: No.
3: So he used it instead. He used the lyrics he had written on a song called The Buckingham Blues instead. Congratulations again to Josh for winning. Also on the way, we will have our last pair of Jonas Brothers tickets for you to win. Hey, Kevin.
2: What?
3: What did Dora the Explorer and Jack the Ripper have in common?
2: There is no way. I don't know. I don't know.
3: Same middle name.
2: That's it. No!
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0: You said they have changed as of yesterday or went into effect?
1: Yeah, they went into effect. Now, some of these we knew were on the way, but, but they're actually effective as of October 1st. So first is Property Protection Act, and there's new rules to stop real estate title fraud and fake home sellers. People who knowingly list property they do not own can face felony charges now.
0: Fantastic.
1: Which is great. This is just another way they've been scamming people who need to move somewhere. CDL holders must now prove that they can speak, read, and write in English. DUI hit and run penalties strengthens prison sentences for drivers who cause fatal crashes while impaired, so they match penalties for other serious injuries. And it also increases punishments for drivers who flee the scene of an accident. Bose Law, which we have discussed in the past, that is the law for dogs that are kept outside. Owners have to provide proper food, clean water, shelter that protects against severe weather, and also limits continuous tethering and requires a trolley system if the dog is tied up. And that is a wonderful
0: one. Yes, it is.
1: Public schools have to adopt an abstinence focused sexual risk avoidance curriculum and have to give parents 2 weeks of written notice before teaching course material, and parents can opt their children out if they want to be the ones to talk to them about it. There's a new vapor tax that is going to be 10 cents per milliliter on consumable wholesale vapor products and an indoor vaping ban. It may have been looked down on before, but now it's like law. They're banning electronic cigarettes and vaping. Just like they banned traditional smoking.
0: Ah, gotcha.
1: So you'll get a fine.
0: In buildings,
1: for that
0: okay.
1: One. Yeah,
0: okay.
1: In buildings. So that's the rundown of all of them.
0: Wow.
1: I didn't know those were.
0: We never really think about some of the laws that change, you know, at certain times, because some of those I had no clue of.
1: Right? I didn't know about any of this. I was like, huh. Well, now we know. Those are the ones that went into effect.
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9: From News 19, certified chief meteorologist Danielle Dozier. We have a chance for some rain showers and isolated storms as we head into tonight. Grab a rain jacket if you have outdoor plans. Temperatures will fall to the upper 60s by tomorrow morning and also Sunday morning. We are looking at highs in the mid-80s on Saturday, upper 70s on Sunday. Both Saturday and Sunday will bring a chance for some scattered rain showers and isolated storms. Make sure you're staying weather alert, but no severe weather is expected. I'm certified chief meteorologist Danielle Dozier with your Weather Authority forecast.
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2: But it's time to find out those weekend events.
3: Okay, so it's barely October, and it is time for Oktoberfest and fall festivals. In Cullman, at Depot Park, they're having Oktoberfest, which I went out to this last year. It was a really, really good time. You just get immersed in this German village. And they had some really cool handmade items, and they had ice skating. The kids got to go down an ice slide. Ooh. I think I don't know everything that they have this year, but I know that it was a big to do going out there. And you saw a bunch of people in lederhosen and stuff like that. And there's let me see if I can find what kind of rides they have, because you go to CullmanOktoberfestival.com, and it says they're going to have a double-decker carousel out there this year, and it should be just lovely, and that's going to be going on all weekend. It started yesterday, and it's going to go all the way through Sunday, so if you want to head out there to do that. Also, the fall festival is going to be the 62nd annual Boaz Harvest Festival is going to be today and tomorrow. There's food trucks and arts and crafts and live music and games, and that's going to be in downtown Boaz. It says from 8 a.m. to 6 p.m. both days. They do have a Facebook page. It's at Explore Lake Gunnersville, and there they have information about the Boaz Harvest Festival. Also, here in Huntsville, they are having a community yard sale with Campus Grounds and Straight to Ale. That's on Clinton Avenue, and it's just a free event. There's going to be closed books, furniture, toys, and all that kind of stuff out there tomorrow from 8 to noon. And I didn't know that they did this kind of stuff out there. Apparently, they do it on the first Saturday of every month.
2: Oh, they do. 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
13: I'm News 19 Certified Chief Meteorologist Danielle Dozier. We have a chance for some rain showers and isolated storms as we head into tonight. Grab a rain jacket if you have outdoor plans. Temperatures will fall to the upper 60s by tomorrow morning and also Sunday morning. We are looking at highs in the mid-80s on Saturday, upper 70s on Sunday. Both Saturday and Sunday will bring a chance for some scattered rain showers and isolated storms. Make sure you're staying weather alert, but no severe weather is expected. I'm Certified Chief Meteorologist Danielle Dozier with your Weather Authority forecast.
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3: All right, it is Friday. And even if you do have some work to do this weekend, I know there's people out there that got to go in on a Saturday or a Sunday. Let's just celebrate you making it through a week with the work you do on the daily and the errands and the schedules and the times you thought, seriously, this too. I know you had a few moments this week, but now the weekend is here and you get to decide for the most part what you want to do with it. Maybe you've got plans. Maybe you're just going to put on some comfy clothes and not answer texts. Both of these are excellent choices, just so you know. But do something that makes you laugh or go sit somewhere pretty or call somebody you really want to talk to or make something or try something or read or meditate. It really is calming. I've tried this a few times in my life and it's solid. You don't have to accomplish something impressive to be proud of yourself. Check your done list. Acknowledge you actually did a lot. Even if it's what you do every day, sometimes we tend not to count those things. Mm-hmm. You're like, oh, well, yeah, you know, I just went to work and I just went to the grocery store. And these are still things that you got to get done. So I hope you have a little fun. I hope you just enjoy being alive. And remember that your weekend doesn't have to be productive to be worthwhile. And I hope you enjoy every bit of it that you can.
2: Man, I love that. You know, is one weekend, you talk something about this and, you know, there was so much I wanted to do. You know, I love working around the house.
3: Yeah.
2: But I knew my wife just wanted to get out, so we just took the car and went for a ride.
3: I'm glad you've been doing that. You told me a couple of times that you're just like, well, I just drove around and it was real nice.
2: It was really nice, yeah, just to look and, you know,
3: the only peaceful thing I have planned for this weekend is that my friend Amanda is celebrating her birthday. I told her, I was like, we'll go get pedicures. That's what she wants to do.
2: Wow.
3: That's what I'm going to do.
2: Happy birthday to Amanda.
3: I've only had like 2 pedicures in my life, so we're kind of excited. We're excited our weekend.
2: You've only had 2?
3: Yeah.
2: You know, I've had 2.
3: Have you?
2: Yeah.
3: Well, I'm about
2: My wife bought me one and my mom did one time we were in Florida.
3: And it's nice, isn't it?
2: It was great. Okay. It was great. Guys, if you get a chance to get a pedicure, I suggest you do it, okay?
3: Good times.
2: Do it. I'd submit a motivational Miss Josie. We're going to put this on our podcast. Check that out. If you're doing some things around the house, make sure you listen to her podcast. While you're doing it, it's easy to do. 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

Hate to give the satisfaction asking how you're doing now. 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Just what you wanted. 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
2: But it's time for this weekend. Science. All right, here we go.
3: Sure.
2: Scientists are studying what life might be like on Mars, and they just found out that sperm may have a tougher time navigating in space-like conditions. Now, they did an experiment that simulated weightlessness and found that it would not, or sperm was not successful traveling through a narrow channel. But the good news is that the reproduction didn't stop entirely, but it was hampered enough to suggest in their studies that the future Moon or Mars colonies may need to think about reproduction challenges too as they prepare to go and live in those areas.
3: We're not getting a colony on Mars. I don't know why they're still talking like we're going to. It's not. Stop trying to make fetch happen. It's not going to happen.
2: Hey, a former pilot named Andy Green was the man who set the record land speed record nearly three decades ago when he traveled over 763 miles per hour. This was done in a jet car. That's faster than the speed of sound, okay?
3: Yeah.
2: Now Andy's back. But this time he set a new land speed record with a hydrogen-powered vehicle. He got up to 406 miles per hour at the Bonneville Salt Flats in Utah.
3: Oh.
2: That's moving down the road, isn't it?
3: Yeah. Ooh.
2: And finally, this week in science, a new study found that if humans switch to a genetically modified milk, it could dramatically reduce the amount of land needed for dairy production. Now, it's a process they call precision fermentation.
3: Yeah.
2: And it uses yeast to create the same milk proteins found in cow's milk, but without having to raise cows. And a recent study from the Imperial College of London found that, you know, replacing conventional milk with lab-produced dairy proteins could use up to 96% of less land.
3: Oh, that would be great.
2: It would be great.
3: Because, you know, dairy cows and beef cows, they're not the same. They would still be raising the
2: other definitely.
3: Cows. But, you know, milk cows, it doesn't seem like it's a real happy existence. If I end up buying cow's milk, it's always the expensive cow's milk. Because I'm like, I want happy cows. Yes, I do. I want them to be outside. But it's still, oftentimes, they get their calves taken away pretty young.
2: Yeah,
3: and they keep that going. So if they can find a workaround for that, I think that would be excellent. That's good news.
2: All right. Well, that has been this weekend. Science.
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13: From News 19 Certified Chief Meteorologist Danielle Dozier, we have a chance for some rain showers and isolated storms as we head into tonight. Grab a rain jacket if you have outdoor plans. Temperatures will fall to the upper 60s by tomorrow morning and also Sunday morning. We are looking at highs in the mid-80s on Saturday, upper 70s on Sunday. Both Saturday and Sunday will bring a chance for some scattered rain showers and isolated storms. Make sure you're staying weather alert, but no severe weather is expected. I'm Certified Chief Meteorologist Danielle Dozier with your Weather Authority forecast.
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2: What are you doing over there?
3: I'm over here trying to randomly, as best random as I can, select a teacher for our classroom cash with North Alabama Educators Credit Union. And I do believe we have our next winner lined up. Are you ready?
2: I'm ready.
3: All right. Alyssa Street of Weatherly Heights Elementary School. Nominated by Ashley Mahoney. She says, Miss Street is a wonderful first grade teacher who is always so great to her students. I wish I could do more for her. My daughter's been enjoying the school year and the classroom could use a few extras, and a little classroom cash would go a long way to support her students. Thank you for your consideration.
2: Yeah.
3: And she has won. I'm so tickled. It's going to be a great time. We will visit by there with some giveaways and with, of course, a $100 gift card for Miss Street in her classroom.
2: Oh, yay! Man, that's wonderful, because we had such a great time at Monrovia.
3: Oh, my gosh, it was such a good time.
2: A few more classes we got to go check out and take their $100. And want to thank the folks over at North Alabama Educators Credit Union as well for coming on board.
3: This has been so much fun.
2: Money. It has been.
3: I've enjoyed it a lot.
2: Great. All right, before we get out of here, I do want to remind you a couple of things. We've got the Doobie Brothers up on our site, mystar991.com. Make sure you check that out. Get signed up. We'll be pulling some winners for you next week.
3: Yeah.
2: So get that done.
3: Make sure to do that. It's always easier to enter on the website than when you're trying to call at the same time as everybody else. It can be really hard to get through. But if you go to the website, you got a good chance.
2: Got a concert announcement on our social media and our website coming up Monday.
3: So do
2: get ready for that. More chances to win some great tickets from an artist or artist. So we'll be checking that out.
3: Is it artist or artist?
2: Or artist, yeah.
3: Is that the feminine version?
2: So follow our site and follow our Facebook page as well. And, of course, mystar991.com or on our Facebook or our Instagram.
3: Well, okie dokie.
2: And, and don't forget our Star Paws with Stanley Steamer.
3: Yeah, Sadie came in today. She's adorable. We have a video up on our Facebook page. And then, of course, Stanley Steamer will pay her adoption fee if you end up adopting her. And she's been there about a month, and I don't suppose she's going to be there much longer.
2: I don't think so.
3: But she's a baby.
2: I want to take her home so bad.
3: She's so
2: sweet. I didn't have three. Gosh, I'd take her.
3: It seems like a dog you would want.
2: I do.
3: You know,
2: yeah.
3: Like, she seemed to vibe with you. She's not very vocal. They've never heard her say a word. She gets along with men and kids and women too. But it's the men. Sometimes dogs are scared of them, or they have aggression tendencies toward them every now and then. But she didn't. She was good with everybody. She's chill.
2: And she was just smiling away.
3: Yeah.
2: Smiling away. So make sure you check that out at mystar991.com.
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